0: Good evening, ladies and gentlemen, and welcome to the Coconut Grove. Tonight we present those fabulous ABC recording artists, Bobby Bland and B.B. King.
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These chocolate-covered balls can be got from a sweet shop. 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

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Would it slide on by you? 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

0: like it, yes I do.
1: 0-0 at the moment for Luton. And Luton have got a free kick coming up now, which Bobby Thompson is just going to take. Yes, Anderson, it's there! It's there! Hey! How about that? How about that? Anderson from a Bobby Thompson free kick. Hey, knockout! That's fabulous, that.

0-0 at the moment for Luton. And Luton have got a free kick coming up now, which Bobby Thompson is just going to take. Yes, Anderson, it's there! It's there! Hey! How about that? How about that? Anderson, from a Bobby Thompson free kick. Hey, knockout! That's fabulous, that.

Music of the World İstanbul programını dinliyorsunuz. Bu haftaki program anonsları İngilizce olacak. I'm going to announce all the music and information in English this week. I am Kutay Derin Kuay and we are tuned to Romsky Chocek, which we just finished listening from Kochani Orkestar. Kochani Orkestra, Macedonia's most accomplished and best-known gypsy brass band, which I prefer to call Romani, featured in the film Time of the Gypsies and take their name from a nearby town on the outskirts of Skopje, where such music known today as Romska Orientalna Muzika is known. The lineup consists of two trumpets, one clarinet, one saxophone, four tubas, and one tapan, drum of the Balkans, a large double-skin cylindric drum beaten on both sides with rhythmic patterns. The group's international recognition came after they were discovered by Michael Winter and Stefan Caru, the same team responsible for the first bringing the Romania's much-beloved gypsy troupe, Taraftar Hayduks. Okay, let's look at the music that we are going to listen from Kochani Orchestra, from their album Un Fanfare Cigan. We'll listen to Kerta Mangai Da and Trapaza, Trapaza, and that's a long piece, about 9 minutes long, from Kochani Orchestra, and the last selection will come from it's the same group, Fanfare Cigan album, Bulgarska Oro. Okay, let's go back to music, and more information will be on my in this program's Facebook, Music of the World Istanbul Facebook page. More information will be there. All right, let's go to music.

You are tuned to Music of the World program on Apaçık Radyo. I am Kutay Derin Kuay, and we continue with music from the Kochani Orchestra. Now we'll go to another album called L'Orient et Rouge. And a little more information about the Kochani Orchestra. It's internationally acclaimed Macedonian Romani brass band originating from Kochani, North Macedonia. They are celebrated as one of the most innovative and powerful proponents of Balkan brass music. And it is the Ottoman heritage that puts a mark on the culture of North Macedonia music scene. Still, the asymmetrical rhythms dominate, the 7-8 and 9-8 rhythms, and eclectic fusion and multilingual vocals, both Romani, Macedonian, and specific Turkish dialects spoken by the Romani community in Kochani. The founding leader of the group was King Nat Veliyov, and the current leader of the group is also from North Macedonia, and his Ismail Saliyev and later his son Bilent Saliyev are the leaders of the group. It's basically a brass band with a great variety of brass and wind instruments. So let's look at the music. Burkan Çocek is what we'll listen to. Followed by Sunet Oro, and the last selection from in this segment, Edi Naserko. That's the title of the song from Kochani Orchestra, L'Orient et Rouge album.

We come to the last segment of the Music of the World program this week. I'm Kutay Derin Koy, and we'll listen to a long piece, 12 minutes long, Ederlezi Avela. As you know, Ederlezi or Hidrelez is known in Turkey, is the premier celebration holiday, whatever you call for the Romani people. And it's a huge event, and the Koçani Orchestra is also paying tribute to that great heritage with Ederlezi Avela. Until next week, be well, and every Saturday at 5 p.m., I'm here with you with music from around the world. And see you next week. Bye-bye.

It's very hard to comprehend it. In 15 years, it's hard to comprehend that happening. All the countries all over the world via satellite. It's very difficult to comprehend.

Hi, Skellen, it's Eric Shamlar, and welcome to another Ripping Gripping Connections. And tonight, music about music. Well, all the songs we're going to play have got some kind of reference to music or musicality or something musical about them. I mean, they're all music, but they mention music. And, I think without any more ado, let's start off with the very beginning, Genesis.

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0: From Jamaica to Turkey. 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
0: Ras Memo, number one reggae DJ in this city. Hey, we

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But I also witnessed unparalleled beauty.

I met bizarre, sometimes heroic actors in a setting that drowned the senses, a world with brighter sun, louder waves, and stronger wind than I had previously knew to exist. As if I'd been parachuted into one of those fanciful maps the medieval cartographers dreamed of.

Life on the ocean has long been romanticized as the ultimate expression of freedom, an escape from landlocked life, a chance to explore, to reinvent. This narrative has been locked deep within our DNA for centuries, starting with the stories of daring adventure.

is outlawed not because it is inherently good or bad, but because it is a void, like silence is the sound. While we have for centuries embraced and touted the life that springs from these waters, we have tended to ignore its role as a refuge of depravity. But the outlaw ocean is real, as it has been for centuries. And until we reckon with that fact, we can forget about ever taming

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